Do you still need the city, or can they go tonight?

0: 29 East Adventure, call me.
1: Yeah, if, I got a fire on my wing spread. Do you just want them to advise?
0: Yeah, I don't have to. I can't leave here. And they won't let me in anyways.
1: I copy.

0: SS51. 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
1: I copy. We have Kelly deceased. I will call Alexa back in a moment.
0: Good.
1: Three seven. Can you notify Aurora about Pleasant that we will be en route?

Switch, I think. 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I'm going to be here. Watch it. Put me on fire alarm. I'll head over there. Make sure we don't have anything active.

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1: Stop.
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1: Imagine.

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0: 2219 dispatch. Just fire that thing, and that'll see where I'm at.
1: They are just now getting there. I'll try to figure out where they ran to.
0: All right, because there's three different entrances. I'm at the main one.
1: Okay.

0: 再见。
1: I don't know that building very well, but it looks like they're on like Johnson Foundation Drive. There's some kind of entrance with like a big circle loop.
2: Yeah, they're what used to be. But down there. Let them know they do have security personnel coming out here.
1: Definitely.

0: 2219, dispatch, let fire know they need to come down by me. They need to go to the west gate that they're at. I found him with security personnel. He's building a man now, is what we're looking for.
1: All right, copy.

0: He says how far turn around they are at the right gate.
1: Well, that's
0: just the sign for the
1: building line. It's not the right one. We're firing this down there. That's

0: Omaha Cup Shop, starting out with what amount?
1: 50 miles an hour, driving.

0: Okay.
1: Adam Victor, 7-9-0-5. RB.

0: 2219, dispatcher.
1: 2219, go ahead.
0: 488 here, 12 alarm. Clear from that, and then 63, I got a full call. All good here, resident at North Bay.
1: Copy, did you need a call for that?
0: Yeah, be dispatch another four for reckless driver. Just gonna give you the location and plate.
1: Go ahead with it.
0: Our location will be North Vincennes and Nicolette, and then the plate is Adam Henry King, 7 2

0: です。
1: Four pages, page. Four
0: five, go ahead.
1: I just tried calling her twice from a block number and an unblocked number. It just goes to voicemail and it doesn't voicemail full. Can you guys see if there's a reason you're supposed to?
0: Copy, I'll call her right now.

0: 456, she was on the phone. She said she's ready for the call now. Phone number is in form. You're welcome.
1: 2219.
0: So far, it's
1: 74. I'm going to put it up here,
0: okay. I copy.

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0: 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What was the rest?

0: 13 and 8. Last name, Frank Dennis, Lincoln, Lincoln, Edward, Tom, Tom, Ida, first of Marco, and they are Joe, little J, male, 93, of course.
1: 9, what are we for?
0: 0903.
1: Valid and clear.
0: Use the test.

4-5-4. 4-5. 4-6-4-2. AMJ 4-6-4-2. Yeah, I'm on with it.

12 for Wolfer. 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Should be a gray RAV4. It's in a parking lot across from the junction. Every time a train comes, he gets out. 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

0: skynet number 17. User show me 23 at the Wheelock Drive address, and I'll be standing by until Lloyd comes to get the car.
1: Okay.
0: For 43 to 17, advise you was going to call Floyd.

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0: 4 mile at Ruby Basic, westbound with Adam Lincoln, Net Tray 3764, occupied one, no coverage.

What's up?

0: 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I would imagine it's probably carrying a bottle of vodka stumbling around.
1: 6-1, affirmative.

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1: Southlake traffic. We're going to be northbound on Colony at 58th Road. It's going to be a black Ultimata Honda.
0: 6-9, I copy on the squadron.
2: 12-3, I've only seen that available.
0: Stand by. Dispatch 4-1.
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1: So I'll take the suburbs of zero, Jumpin' Rock, Eastern Sydney, and Victor William, 7161,
2: Fort Street. That's okay, 14 still there.

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0: 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That's pending. That person at the house, I'm going to
1: put that address on scenery right now.
0: That's my room.

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السخان. 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I got a lot of music. 32830 South Lake Short Drive. They were as turned down as reduced.

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1: Yeah.
0: Yeah, I got it.

0: City 19 and 59 for Wolfer. Just one time.
1: One
0: nine. Wolfer 68 and K on westbound. K on the shoulders, metal spandex, the button-up shoes, possibly medical.

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1: Howdy, Trooper 43. He just stayed in the hospital last night. He got a ban from an unknown hospital on his wrist yet, but he just wanted some

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1: 14.
0: Jimmy, Adam, and Robert.

9-5, copy, no report on the spotter there. 7-10-23. 7-10. 7-9-12, okay. 5-9. 3-1-23-4-0. 22-32.

0: I find your mom disciplined the daughter, and the daughter didn't care for that discipline. I'll be out for the phone.
1: Tablet.

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Windlake, there's going to be a male unknown walking northbound on Milwaukee. No reflective gear. And then we almost had a 17 hit him. Possibly towards Hyde Park Road. Could be a male unknown wearing white shirt. White shirt short. Copy, I'll put you on the welfare check as well as you copy it.

0: 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Sabata. That's a bus for call.
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0: I'm just wondering where they are.
1: Copy. Stand by. Seven tenants,
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1: Go ahead.
0: 280 West Chestnut Street, come here. Hi, Anderson, you're checking on 17th out of state and receiving calls and texts on us that they're having suicidal ideations and unable to reach them now.
1: Okay, I got

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1: Coming.

Santa 5, Adam Paul Sam 5947 is the only one listening to an Anderson party. It's going to be a Joshua Anderson Torrance at that address.

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1: Four two on my traffic.
0: Four two.
1: Break in on 31088. That means 31088. We're northbound 328 already.
0: Copy. Shoulder wall.

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1: I need a call from Bridget. You can put me on the house. I don't need a car.
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0: 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Current clear. 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

Dispatch Channel 1, Spotswood, Geneva. Call in the city for Hatford. It's going to be 2 on the Raven. It's a 1400 block of Geneva Street. No calls at this time. KBF 277 at midnight 24.

0: 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Watch him.
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I'm going to be transporting this signal to Rogers North Dallas and 11906 will be in the vehicle with me. 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
1: Go ahead.
0: Apparently the male you were out with at KTI is now crawling on the ground on the off-ramp southbound. A-firm, at the very end of the ramp.
1: What 9 will be on the floor.
0: I copy.

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1: I copy. Copy 31.

0: perfect at that. Perfect. Well, he wouldn't comply with getting up from the middle of the road, so he's detained, and we're going to be bringing him back to the hospital.
1: I copy. One detained at 136.

Dispatch 905 for a rescue route. Zero Madison Street, unit 124. It's going to be a 67-year-old male having problems with a catheter. He is conscious and breathing. Door has been left unlocked. It was called in by the alarm company.

42 and 30 for Purple Lamb. 9061 West 3 Mile Road. That's going to be a residential alarm coming from all glass breaks. No warning killers. 42. Correction, they spoke with the key holder, Greta Jensen. They requested PD on scene. I'm not sure why the alarm's going off.

0: Have we made default contact the owner, or is that just through the security company that we just spoke?
1: Through the security company, still request a meeting.
0: Okay, sir. We have a in-house number, partner. So you guys can communicate if you're a call, letter, or coming up, see where he is in-house.

0: Fortune.
1: I got the 17 header ready. 148.

to send it to support you. 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You can use the door on the north side of the building. Should be building DMLE. Copy 59.

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1: I'll be on at Richard Park International Trails. Over there.
0: Copy. And need cover over there?

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0: I'm fine, I'm out with the female Atlas, if you can run it real quick, Illinois.
1: Got it. I'll just need a middle and DOB TL, where the 28 doesn't show it.
0: And database birth of 0216 of 53, showing an Alice Lehman McCall.

Yeah, we're at the 28 doesn't show it.

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All the way, traffic. 716. 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

16, 16, 16, 16, 16, 16, 16, 16, 16, 16, 16, 16, 16, 16, 16, 16, 16, 16, 16, 16, 16, 16, 16, 16, 16, 16, 16, 16, 16, 16, 16, 16, 16, 16, 16, 16, 16, 16, 16, 16, 16, 16, 16, 16, 16, 16, 16, 16, 16, 16, 16, 16, 16, 16, 16, 16, 16, 16, 16, 16, 16, 16, 16, 16, 16, 16, 16, 16, 16, 16, 16, 16, 16, 16, 16, 16, 16, 16, 16, 16, 16, 16, 16, 16, 16, 16, 16, 16, 16, 16, 16, 16, 16, 16, 16, 16, 16, 16, 16, 16, 16, 16, 16, 16, 16, 16, 16, 16, 16, 16, 16, 16, 16, 16, 16, 16, 16, 16, 16, 16, 16, 16, 16, 16, 16, 16,

6-3. Dog at large, 33-800, Bach and South Lake Shore, front of 33-821. Dog running around, not contained, possibly, no, 70 knows where the dog went.

0: 63. 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I got another one for you.
1: Go ahead.
0: Dispatch 27. 6327, this is going to be at 7148 Henry Street. Asphalt contractors. Complaint states that her ex-boyfriend, Fred, is on scene removing things from the garage. Mail has been on scene for an hour and 17 advised she was not given notice like she was supposed to, and the mail was grabbing items that do not belong to him.

0: 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Are you available?
1: 3-1.
0: I got a call for you. I'll send you cover at the Union Grove Cemetery, 5150 South Colony. There's an older black Ford Escape hanging in the back, middle of the cemetery since last night. It's occupied one time. So that's 6-8.
1: 6-8, I got that wrong.
0: 7.
1: 6-3-2-7. You're going to have to go all the way down the road past the actual gravel pit. That'll be a

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Cody Robert, Ida Tom Tom is the last name. 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

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Charlie 907. 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
0: Alright, I got it.

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1: Victor Edward, 2964.
0: 10-1.
2: Tony was asleep, find you.

Dispatch 2-7. 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
0: Can I see what cops are driving?
1: Good.
0: David Charles, 8-8-1. Yeah, 90 is that Corliss.
1: Seven, six.

Switch 3-1. Can you check the area? ATM block of Hoosier Creek Road, called in by National, Canadian National Police, reporting that someone wearing a yellow hive in somebody's shirt was walking northbound the tracks where Hoosier Creek Road meets the Den, and we're in a section that's 31st. The train will be coming by there.

That's right, Charlie.

0: Let's check up.
1: Sure.
0: Tell CNRL, Mac, the train already passed and is south of the location where subject was reported seen. The dispatch just checking with that engineer to see if they saw anything.

657, should advise the CN Rail dispatcher said that the train crew advised him that they did not see anybody in the subway.

0: Address 3-1. PD accident happened southbound 33305, but they moved into the call reverse lot, so Toyota Camry and the Mazda.
1: Now, motorcycle. 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

Three with a 28, another card pulled up on that stuff. Do I want it? Adam, Tom, King, 911. 1, 2, 3, 4, 5, 6, 7, 8, 9, 10, 11, 12, 13, 14, 15, 16, 17, 18, 19, 20, 21, 22, 23, 24, 25, 26, 27, 28, 29, 30, 31, 32, 33, 34, 35, 36, 37, 38, 39, 40, 41, 42, 43, 44, 45, 46, 47, 48, 49, 50, 51, 52, 53, 54, 55, 56, 57, 58, 59, 60, 61, 62, 63, 64, 65, 66, 67, 68, 69, 70, 71, 72, 73, 74, 75, 76, 77, 78, 79, 80, 81, 82, 83, 84, 85, 86, 87, 88, 89, 90, 91, 92, 93, 94, 95, 96, 97, 98, 99, 100, 101, 102, 103, 104, 105, 106, 107, 108, 109, 110, 111, 112, 113, 114, 115, 116, 117, 118, 119, 120, 121, 122, 123,

0: That's it. Such an info form that you need to know the squad there. What are you out with?
1: I'm good right now. Checking on Shopping Cart that's over here. Checking

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1: 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I removed the shopping cart from South Shelter number 1 near the park road.
0: Copy.

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0: Certainly, well.
1: Typically, the other Hispanic flock, and then we're going to be in route to Colbert, or with it. You pick us up.

Suppress 908. 907. 4. Assistance requested. 394 Amanda Street, Burlington Pool, medium 17 on the lot, a silver Nissan. She was terminated, wants officer to stand by. Actually, wants to stand by while she gets the personal belongings. I'm being advised that she won't be there till 11.

set at 7. Starting with a route to you to 1243 Lavender Drive for a 62-year-old male, possibly not breathing. They're starting CPR.

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0: Nine oh four dispatch. 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Tabor 904.
1: We're just walking in sort of GMT for him to take somebody into custody. Well, I am under custody.
0: Tabor.
1: You want 21?
0: 5125.
2: Thank you.

0: 907.
1: So you can see in the parking lot, I'm walking around. By the way, cut. 31.

0: سلام سلام. See if I have any fires running over to State and Kings for a utility company that struck a gas line.
1: That's what I was talking about.

0: 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So there's no agonal breathing occurring here. There's definitely some shallow breathing, though. Rescue just arrived on scene.
1: Copy that.

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0: 63.
1: There are multiple calls for a male that was stumbling out near the area of McHenry and Ridgeway. It looks like there might be a few people out with him now. Initial caller came in and stated he was weaving in and out of traffic. Northbound told the caller he was headed to Honey Tree

0: Six, eh?
1: So I just get another hit in my way. This is probably going to be Brian Dahl, yeah, who we were checking out earlier. 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
0: Five, three, you want to pull up that way? Five, three, I copy.

0: Three. Yeah, I'm going to have to have you start heading south to 34004 Hillcrest. Just got a call from We Energy. Sounds like someone struck a gas line over there as well. They'll be working on evacuating that residence. 34004 Hillcrest.
1: Three, copy.

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Great, 30 to 30. 30.

About 6298, tail for a runaway out of Caledonia. 15 and runaway for a 16-year-old female, still white mallard, white female, 122 of 10, about 4'11", 98 pounds, brown over red and pink hair. Last seen at Horlick High School yesterday afternoon. Diplocated advised Caledonia and returned home to 3308 3 Mile. She was last seen wearing a black t-shirt, black jean shorts. End of ATL, KBS 277 1142.

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They need

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0: Give me a GPS over at 180 West Jefferson. They're going to be attempting to make contact with a female and her 9-year-old. I think there might be some issues.
1: I don't know. 7-9 copy.

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0: Six three, I
1: just three, yeah.

0: Four, five, seven, minutes.
1: 45.
0: 383, you hold me.
1: Yeah, from our phone to emergency, I have one.
0: 512.
1: Wait a second for you to get to the 21 if you get a chance.
0: How far to size? 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

0: 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Just advising you, we have rescue responding to Aurora on Spring Valley for difficulty breathing.
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0: 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Free traffic.
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1: Got it.

716-701. Yeah, report about a crash at 164.36. Still trying to get further.

Well, it sounds like it's going to be a three-vehicle in traffic. One's a great Toyota 4Runner, one's a great minivan. With airbag deployment.

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0: 723. Advise if anyone does need rescue. 701.
3: 701, the one that did just left with another vehicle southbound going to Burlington on their own. 23.
0: Copy. 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
1: 723, I'll be at 1023.
0: 723. Three and 23. We'll block. Southbound traffic. Copy 3-8.

0: 701.
1: Happy 16. Just be advised, we have a 2-year-old that just was just brought into Aurora over on Forest.

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1: at? 7-1-7-1, you're calling?
0: Hey, where are you at? He's coming up at Cornerstone.
1: Copy.

0: 716. Coming around to PMH for other people at part of this.
1: Did you copy to the 2-year-old over at the Aurora on Forest with an injury?
0: Head over there. 701. Adam Frank, 3143, AFF 3143.
1: Status says.
0: Hey, bro, I believe that's the vehicle, the operator that left.
1: Did a minivan list to a Kendra Steinke on Neighbor Court, valid and clear.

0: Press the four one for Rockwell. Still in the interstate northbound 333.0. It's an old gray pickup truck with an unreadable Illinois 28. Swerving, looks like the operator appears to be falling asleep.
1: Yeah, northbound, passing a letter right now.
0: Copy 3-1, you're responding as well?
1: Yeah.
0: Copy.

0: squats for the reckless. It looks like they're now passing 332 over 2. We were finally given a plate 334-8575-B-boy, which comes back on a white 2000 Chevrolet tractor truck. Clear and current, and our caller is following an emergency group.
1: 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Adam Nora, John Foy, do you have Paul Smith information?
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0: 4119, 26-4119, break. Squad's on the interstate. Vehicle's going to be in lane 4, but keep switching lanes.
1: I got you. 330 over here right now.
0: Okay.

0: Chevy Avalanche. Straddling 1 and 2 lane. 326.8. Still northbound at Illinois 334. 8575. B-Boy. Going back and forth out of his number 2 lane into the 1 and 3. LCM right behind it. Going to light it up.
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Arrow 7.8. Yeah, I don't know. 140, John William Davis. Tell me we'll come back soon. Man of 7, it comes back to a female by the name of Don Yankee, or Yankee, sorry. Staff 4, two batters in the call, please. Staff, affirmative.

0: 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Your phone number.
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0: Pass. If you want 132803. 132803. Provide DOT that it was struck. Still functioning. Upright.
1: Is it down?
0: Negative.

0: 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For that standard, which direction for traffic was it facing?
1: Cell phone.
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908. 408. 4013, 4019, 4019. 4019. 4019. 4019. 4019. 4019. 4019. 4019. 4019. 4019. 4019. 4019. 4019. 4019. 4019. 4019. 4019. 4019. 4019. 4019. 4019. 4019. 4019. 4019. 4019. 4019. 4019. 4019. 4019. 4019. 4019. 4019. 4019. 4019. 4019. 4019. 4019. 4019. 4019. 4019. 4019. 4019. 4019. 4019. 4019. 4019. 4019. 4019. 4019. 4019. 4019. 4019. 4019. 4019. 4019. 4019. 4019. 4019. 4019. 4019. 4019. 4019. 4019. 4019. 4019. 4019. 4019. 4019. 4019. 4019. 4019. 4019. 4019. 4019. 4019. 4019. 4019. 4019. 4019. 4019. 4019. 4019. 4019. 4019. 4019. 4019. 4019. 4019. 4019. 4019. 4019. 4019. 4019. 4

0: 36 of Mel Sheen with Wisconsin, Adam Robert Henry, BD-15, KRH, BD-15 with Cyclone Oxford.
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0: 59.
1: Star 43, State Patrol, southbound 325 over 0, get lead for the crash, getting calls about it.
0: Copy. Gonna be added to it?

0: Sector. Sector. You were signed over to 26601 Oak Lane. A caller, a 16-year-old daughter, ran off about 45 minutes ago. It's going to be a Finley Pickler. Apparently, she's going through some 96 issues, and this is not the first time she's done this. So she had a black tank top on and gray sweatpants.
1: Temporary, 10-6.

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0: You're doing today. Hey,
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0: Where is that?
1: What is?
0: 11, that is.
1: That's the 11.

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5-9. 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Something cut them out there.

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0: We have Milwaukee and Maryland. We've got Adam Charles Sam, 1356, ACS, 1356.
1: That's right.

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1: Four
0: 2145 Spring Street at Fair Child Hall. Yes. They're just requesting you pick up some 961 that was located on a residence. It's going to be in the wing, possibly room 132. They said they'll wait for you and lead you to it.
1: Continue on 42.

5:42.

0: Yeah, North Cape, Dan Britton, Flint, Wisconsin, 722. Zebra, Henry, Mary, 722. DHF, McLaughlin.
1: Six
0: 1923.

6-7 for Tiara Wallace. Sounds like it's going to be more of a civil matter. It's going to be the mother of the victim of the Tiara, as requesting a 21, reference an inmate at RCJ continuing to call her violating a no contact. There's going to be additional in the notes if you want to take a look at it. Number

0: Copy.
1: And I'm staying on the outside.

0: Just that the 16 for 1/2 of this event. CR76 as well as 1630 Enterprise Drive. She states a male in a white SUV was following her after a road rage incident. She'll be waiting in a white Honda Accord. I'm just going to give her a call just to verify that it's only her own scene, and if not, I'll get you covered.
1: Eight
0: 4.

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0: 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The B is the main
1: invasion. Okay, copy.

0: Suspect 76. Just advising, there's a theft in the stack. They're going to be at the PD reference game that was taken, and then also suspicious on Edmund Street for an area check.
1: I'm going to add some notes, and then I'll continue.
0: Okay.

0: Real fast, I just want to make sure you're going to your PD.
1: Sorry, I thought he was at his residence.
0: But I thought he was at the PD. Affirmative. He was saying that somebody stole his vintage video game, and he thinks the person that sold it to him stated that they stole it. Supposedly, they gave it to Tom with Serendipity Farm.

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0: 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I'll write that down.
1: Okay.

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0: There's a couple questions in here they want answered. 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It sounds like they just want us to call our own phone.

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0: Copy. 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

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If that was with your manor number 124 for a 67-year-old male that had a catheter come loose, sounds like he's having a breathing issue as well.

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0: 416, that's valid and clear, showing a 2023 black Ford pickup truck.
1: I copy. You can toss it and I'll be over.

0: 718, the 17 for staff member Alexis is asking for a 21. Her phone number's in there.
1: Hi, Mark. I'm with him about a block away.

Copy.

0: 718. We're getting a fire alarm. They're showing that it's 561 fax me, but that's not valid in our system. Coming from the east area, bedroom smoke. Do you want me to just have them advise for now?
1: Affirmative.
0: 7. 7-10.
1: 7-10. 41. I'm over there. I'd be 516, possibly.
0: I copy. In your area, 1442, right?
1: Correct.
0: Happy, I'll put it up.

0: 8-4.
1: It's a property damage crash. If you can send me that complaint, please.
0: I copy. And did you want an area squad or no?
1: No, I'll handle it.
0: I copy.

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1: Yes.
0: It is 5:16. I talked to the employee and it's just deep from the shower.
1: Okay.

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0: 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No, final four.
1: Okay.
0: 15, what's going on traffic?
1: 45.
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0: Copy.

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Hello.

0: 5016, Cody Party is out, then clear.
1: I copy. Check for any fire hydrant report.
0: Copy.
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1: I copy, thank you.
0: You're welcome.

0: Operator, what flight is for speed? I can go cover 60.
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1: 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Do you need cover for this? 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
0: 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I'll be clear and ready 76 to 30 days.
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0: That 501 Oak Lodge Road for a 79-year-old female that fell. Just needs help up. Want me to have him to bed?

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0: Wisconsin Motorcycle 959, El Lincoln F. Frank, 959 Lincoln Frank, 36 northbound, north of West Lake.
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0: 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At Walmart, 1901 Milwaukee Avenue, an employee was assaulted by a customer. He's refusing rescue. Male unknown, about 40 years old, with a gray shirt, gray shorts. He left in a gray Equinox about 15 minutes ago. 28 was Adam George Young, 6607, possibly.
1: Adam, five, copy.
0: Two seven.
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1: Boy, Adam Victor 3281. We're going to be northbound at the highway to Uberpath.
0: I copy.

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